purge yourself of sin. Resist the urge to grin. Spend your winnings on new beginnings.

0: Yo, Possum Dove, stand clear to be plugged up into line 1 and 2 so y'all can flaunt that new style of speed.
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1: the Fifth Avenue Theater, presenting A Chorus Line, which takes place behind the scenes of a Broadway audition, where dancers share the hopes, sacrifices, and grit that brought them to the stage. Featuring the song What I Did for Love, September 15th through 27th. 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Tito's Handmade Vodka. Tito's is focused on giving back, teaming up with nonprofits around the world to serve its communities. More info at titosvodka.com. 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
2: 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My name's Evie Stokes. So happy to be here with you today. Thank you very much for tuning in. Thank you for supporting KEXP. We are, you know, we always say we are listener supported, listener powered. But what does that mean? If you're new to KEXP and you don't know, it means that KEXP exists in the world because of our community, because people give gifts. And that means that we are on air 24 hours a day, 7 days a week, bringing you a mix of music from a real person, no AI, no robot. It's just us, real human people, putting our heart and soul into the mix. And you are making that possible with gifts that you give. So thank you for your support. And if you'd like to give to KEXP, it is a simple process. You go to kexp.org/donate and you can find the link. And some music from Alabama Shakes in there. Another Life from I Must Be Dreaming. It's a brand new record out now. First new album in more than a decade. And De La Soul also in the set. Plug Tune In. It was so fun to see De La Soul perform this weekend. That was on Sunday at Bumbershoot. It just really was like a happy, uplifting set and really fun to hear with my kid with me. Corner Shop's Candyman, that comes from When I Was Born for the Seventh Time, released on this day in 1997. There's some hits on that one. And Stella's Adagio, the title track off her record from last year, which was a Sub Pop album. She's done some cool albums over the years. And if you haven't heard her, heard these last couple of records, they've been some of my favorites when they've been released, so check them out. So how you doing? What's new in your world? Thanks very much for being here and for hanging with us on a Tuesday. I hope you had a nice long weekend and hopefully easing back into it gently. It's hard after a long weekend, but there's some CFCF playing behind me right now. I was really excited this weekend. I talked to a bunch of artists over the Bumbershoot weekend. And one of the bands I spoke to was Dice Spitz. And they named a couple of artists that they're listening to recently. And one of them said CFCF. I was really excited about that. And coming up next is music from Car Seat Headrest. So stick around for that from their record, The Scholars. And it's here on KEXP. Thanks for being with us.

0: go, must go, for it is wrong. Yes, it is wrong. It must be abolished from this universe. How can this civilized world allow such a thing to prevail?
1: They make a mockery of democracy.

0: 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It must go, must go.
1: Apartheid,
0: apartheid. Must go,
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0: Must go,
2: apartheid.
0: Must go,
2: apartheid.
1: Apartheid,
0: it must go, must go. It must go.

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So we're going to hit start on this one. This one is new music from Dive. I'm not going to play the same Remy Wolf song twice.

chest matches green Asics, staring at myself in a coffee table. Dead winter, pipes pinging, ain't no bird song, only break singing. Need to find a couch, fit my whole body, also host parties in the late evening, be my riding station and a room for meditation. 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She even took the space heaters, I'm a mouth breather, so my fear is that nothing remains.

Empanadas Ilegales, Tenga Palos Dulces from their new album Laboratorio Tropical out of Vancouver, BC, blending cumbia, salsa, champeta, and psychedelica in a sound that is unmistakably their own. The band has returned with this amazing fourth album, and if you ever get to see them live, it is one big party, and

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1: Early is made possible in part by Noble Woodwork.

Very happy birthday to the very talented Dave Stewart, one half of the Eurythmics, born on this day. Good excuse to play Missionary Man. From the Revenge album from 1986, Death in Vegas, Girls, used very well in the Lost in Translation movie and soundtrack. Great soundtrack, amazing movie. And it was released, on

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1: Yeah, it was a little bit funny.

0: Hello, everybody. This is Chris Murphy.
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Caught in the weather or not, I will ever be strong as the shelter of arms that have held and give warmth in the winter when I get to kiss all the bruises and splinters. I'm trying to find balance in Libra, I miss ya. I'll fly to your palace on wings in September. I will. I'm just trying to figure this when I'm somewhere I love, there's still somewhere I miss.

0: In mid-March, when the sun is high in the sky, when you can feel the warmth of the fields, when even the spring rain comes down warm and glistening, and you're sure you can see the strawberries growing, the strawberries growing, the strawberries growing, the strawberries growing, the strawberries growing, the strawberries growing.
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